0: Game Brown with Woman. While hurricane season doesn't end until November in the Atlantic, it's been a quiet season again this year, two in a row, especially compared to the Pacific, where there's been more activity. Do you ever wonder why they give hurricanes human names? It's pretty simple. It allows the meteorologists to communicate quicker, to give warnings, to give information, to help people be prepared and to save lives. And then historians and scientists who track over time can refer to them by human names, and it's easier. I mean, you talk about Katrina. 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

0: That's Boston from Stella Langley. What kind of car do you drive? Well, I'll tell you, I'm seeing more and more Hyundais on the road. Have you looked at those lately? What you get for your buck is really pretty amazing. They are incredible cars. And, of course, Genesis is their luxury brand, kind of like Lexus is for Toyota. Genesis GV70 HUV has been built in Alabama. They're moving that production back to South Korea, which is bad if you wanted the tax break on a new one. But the reason they're doing it is because the demand for Hyundais has grown so much in the U.S., they're having to create more room for production here. And that's why they're moving this Genesis GV70 back to Korea. Everybody's loving Hyundai these days.
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11: Here's a look at your forecast from the National Weather Service on The Big Dog 92.1. This evening into the overnight will be mostly clear with a low around 59. This has been a look at your forecast from the National Weather Service on The Big Dog 92.1.
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Wheat and hops make beer, corn and charred oak barrels make bourbon, and we, along with a little help from Nashville, make great country music. 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

0: Coltswind Dell. You know, everything is starting to see influence of AI. Have you noticed? If you've got an iPhone, your iMessages can now be read, summarized, and even searched using ChatGPT AI. There's a big problem, though. You got to be careful. Sometimes, it's a glitch that I'm sure they'll fix, but sometimes it'll send a message without your approval. And if you haven't proofed it and you did it by voice, there's no telling what it'll say.
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2: 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Good Damn is a song I wrote with my good friends Brock Berry Hill, Taylor Phillips, and a fella you might know by the name of Hardy. And it's a song about shooting your shot, long story short. Hope y'all dig it.

0: What's up, y'all? It's Brantley Gilbert, and you just heard my new song, Good Damn. Thanks for listening.
1: 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Money does not buy happiness. 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

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That's what country sounds like.

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0: Taylor Swift. I knew it. I knew you. 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

I'm Kent Stevens with Easy to Love coming up from Dustin Lynch. That is his latest. And this is a very early hit from Dan and Shay, who just released their sixth album, by the way. Nothing Like You.

0: That's Dustin Lynch with Easy to Love. I'm Kent Stevens. A lot of great movies out right now. I was talking to a friend of mine yesterday, and he had just taken his son to see Spider-Man. Tonight he took his daughter to see Paw Patrol. Keanu Reeves is in a new movie. It's called Good Fortune. Keanu plays the angel Gabriel. Now, they're calling this thing a fantasy comedy. Not sure exactly what that means, but it should be funny. It just premiered on Prime Video. One of his co-stars is Seth Rogen.
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10: Here's a look at your forecast from the National Weather Service on the Big Dog 92.1. This evening into the overnight will be mostly clear with a low around 59. This has been a look at your forecast from the National Weather Service on the Big Dog 92.1.
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If you're wondering why a lot of country songs are about trucks, well, it's because no one ever said, "Dang, look at that awesome Prius."

0: Kayla Langley with Morgan Wallen. I can't love you anymore. Well, in a couple of years on the big screen, it's finally coming. Warner Brothers has confirmed it. Jim Carrey is going to star in a new Jetsons movie. The first time the Hanna-Barbera classic cartoon is making it to the big screen. It's in development right now, and George Jetson will be played by Jim Carrey. I grew up watching the Jetsons, and this is one I want to see.
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0: It's a Saturday night soundtrack that beats all others. I'm Camp Stevens. Really appreciate you letting me hang out with you, and I promise I'll play your favorite country songs. This is Change My Mind from Riley Green.
1: If you showed up, I wouldn't let you in.

0: Orange Burge and Luke Bryan together. Well, I don't know a lot about rap music, but I do know who Tupac was. 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Now, when Tupac, this is the story. 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And they actually say she paid over $1 million to have him cremated the night he was killed. 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

I'm Kent Stevens playing Great Country on your Saturday night. It's always been one of my favorites from Morgan Wallen and Eric Church. They got together and did a collaboration called Man Made a Bar.

0: John Morgan with Kid Myself. Well, I'll tell you, I've seen some stuff on the new 2028 Ford Mustang that's coming. Have you? It's worth looking at online if you like muscle cars. It's a V8 muscle car, just like you would expect. But surprisingly, it has two more doors than usual. It's a four-door, just like the new Chevy Camaro that's coming. Now, for the Mustang, the performance ranges from a 315-horsepower EcoBoost 2.3-liter to a 795-horsepower Dark Horse SC. 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The styling is beautiful. It's got slim headlights that kind of go across the front, all the way across, a long hood, and then the tri-bar taillights, but two extra doors. Even so, the mock-ups that I've seen really do look like a Mustang.
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9: Here's a look at your forecast from the National Weather Service on The Big Dog 92.1. This evening into the overnight will be mostly clear with a low around 59. This has been a look at your forecast from the National Weather Service on The Big Dog 92.1.
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Wheat and hops make beer. 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And we, along with a little help from Nashville, make great country music. All we need now is you and yours. Here, enjoy another great country song.

0: Florida Georgia Line with Round Here. Well, it sounds like things didn't go as they had hoped in the USA. Prince Harry and Meghan Markle are returning to the United Kingdom. They're going to be living outside London in a private residence, not one associated with the royal family. They have two kids, Archie, he's 7, Lilibet is 5, and they've already enrolled in school for the fall. Now, word is Harry wants to reconcile with his father, King Charles, who's undergoing treatment for cancer, and King Charles apparently is receptive to it.
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1: Woo, woo, woo, woo. We know that country music leads to hooting. 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And we know that hooting leads to hollering. Yeah! And you know, yeah! A little hooting hollering never hurt anybody.
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Kent Stevens, Saturday Night Soundtrack, and we are playing it loud and proud and hanging out with you. Thomas Rhett, his song is called Life Changing.

0: wallet in me. Lainey Wilson, phone, keys, wallet. Speaking of wallet, Wallet Hub has ranked the best states to live in, and they did this apparently according to affordability, economy, education, health, quality of life, and safety. Number 5, New Hampshire. Number 4, Massachusetts. Number 3, Wisconsin. Number 2, New Jersey. 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

Dan Camp Stevens. Luke Combs has a new song. It's called Rethink Some Things. I'm going to play it for you in 6 minutes. This is Dirt on My Boots, Mr. John Party, on your Saturday night soundtrack.

0: Some Things is the fresh one from Luke Combs. I'm Kent Stevens. This is definitely on my radar. M&M's has rolled out a new flavor. Not sure if it's in stores yet, but it should be soon. You like the Girl Scout Thin Mint cookies? Well, they say this is what they taste like. It is M&M's Mint Crunchy Cookie. Now, here's the catch. It's only going to be in Walmart, and it will get there sometime in the next few weeks.
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13: Here's a look at your forecast from the National Weather Service on the Big Dog 92.1. This evening into the overnight will be mostly clear with a low around 59. This has been a look at your forecast from the National Weather Service on the Big Dog 92.1.
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0: 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Live your life somewhere between straight lines. Straight line. Straight line. Straight into forever with you. And good times.
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Stella Lefty with Boston. You know, there are a lot of asteroids that pass by the Earth. You know, they call them near-Earth orbits, but they're still pretty far out there. That's not the case in 2029 with this asteroid discovered just a year ago. It's going to be really close. They call it God of Chaos, and it's about the size of the Eiffel Tower. It's going to be closer to us than most of our communication satellites, so that's going to be one of the closest flybys ever predicted. NASA says the chance of it hitting us is basically zero. People in Australia, Asia, Africa, and Eastern South America, like Brazil, Uruguay, and Paraguay, and Argentina, they should be able to see it for about 7 hours. April 13th, 2029 is when it's going to pass.

0: We're going to take you to church. Now, guitars and words that rhyme. And on the hands of time. We'll preach from the book of Matthew. Why does he call you darling? And we'll testify from the book of Luke. Back in the saddle again. Country music's got you covered.
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1: Here's a look at your forecast from the National Weather Service on the Big Dog 92.1. Overnight, you can expect it to be mostly clear with a low around 59. For your Monday, you can expect sunshine with a high near 85. This has been a look at your forecast from the National Weather Service on the Big Dog 92.1.

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Hey, and Kent Stevens with your weekend soundtrack. Man, is it a good one, too? I do say so myself. Thank you for letting me hang out with you.

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0: country, and she knows it from Luke Bryan. So collaborations are all the rage in country music, and it looks like special limited time flavors are the rage in food. For instance, Reese's has a new limited edition flavor coming out only this fall, and it's going to be a new option on the Reese's peanut butter cup, the PB&J cup. 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Special edition cereal coming along with it, too. 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I love the holiday versions, like we'll get the pumpkins for Halloween and the trees for Christmas and the eggs for Easter. I love all of those because for some reason they just taste better.
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A John Deere sitting on a hillside with a small bird perched on the stack. That's what country sounds like. 92.1, The Big Dog.

Just for the record, we're not country-ish. We're country all the way. Yeah! Playing one great song after another.

0: Swindell and Lainey Wilson with Never Say Never. At Kent Stevens, have a wonderful rest of the weekend. If you'll let us hang out with you, we'll enhance it with your favorite music. God bless you. Let's do all the good we can in all the ways we can. I'll see you soon.
1: Hey, y'all. This is Megan Maroney, and this is my song, Medicine.

0: Hey y'all, it's Megan Maroney, and that was my song, Medicine.
1: And now, we'd like to share our favorite recipe for a good time. First, add a little of this. I'm how you can make a heart of gold from this heart of stone. Then, sprinkle in a bit of this. And then, add a whole bunch of these ones. Finally, mix well, serve, and enjoy daily. 92.1, The Big Dog.

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0: Go ahead and ask Siri, which radio station plays the best country music? 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

Don't look now, but your weekend is coming to a close. But we're going to ease you into this brand new week. Well, it looks like Shaboozey is one of two country artists that will be a part of a fun little festival happening at the end of September. Hey!

A pickup rolling down a dirt road with a cloud of dust blowing from behind and the music playing loud. That's what country sounds like.

0: Get to Drinkin'. That is Zach John King. Morgan Wallen before that also heard from Shaboozey. Well, Shaboozey, as well as Lainey Wilson, they are two of the artists that are set to perform at the 2026 Global Citizens Festival that is happening on September 26th on the Great Lawn in New York's Central Park. Some of the other performers include Lenny Kravitz, Lauryn Hill, and Wyclef Jean, also John Legend, and K-pop stars Tomorrow X Together. The event being hosted by Global Citizen Ambassador, none other than Hugh Jackman.
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12: Here's a look at your forecast from the National Weather Service on The Big Dog 92.1. Overnight, you can expect it to be mostly clear with a low around 59. For your Monday, you can expect sunshine with a high near 85. This has been a look at your forecast from the National Weather Service on The Big Dog 92.1.

Well, I do hope you had a fantastic weekend. You got a little time to yourself this weekend, right? I hope that was the case. Thank you very much for letting us be a small part of your weekend. We do appreciate checking out some Luke Combs.

pickup rolling down a dirt road with a cloud of dust blowing from behind and the music playing loud. That's what country sounds like. 92.1, The Big Dog.

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0: on my horseback.
1: Horseback. That is Cody Johnson from his latest album, Banks of the Trinity. And speaking of new albums, you know, Dan and Shay's got a brand new album, their young album. It is out now. Did you know there is a collaboration, Dan and Shay, with Cody Johnson on that album?
2: It's Cole Swindell. This is my brand new song, Girl Dad. My new single, Girl Dad, is very special to me for many reasons, you know, becoming a father, but also missing my own father. I think that's where the idea came from. You see the title, and I don't think you know what the song's about, but for me, it's just, you know, going back to visit my dad at his grave and updating him on my life and all the great things that have happened. And I wish, you know, he was here to see him. I know he can, but I wish I could see him see it, you know. I hate

0: Hey y'all, I'm Cole Swindell. You just heard Girl Dad.
1: The red, white, and blue flapping in the wind at a Friday night football game. 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

can all see, the world around us is changing very quickly. So let's talk about what might be the best career choice. That's coming up, but first here's Luke Combs. So-

So, just for the record, we're not country-ish. 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Yeah! Playing one great song after another.

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9: Here's a look at your forecast from the National Weather Service on The Big Dog 92.1. Overnight, you can expect it to be mostly clear with a low around 59. For your Monday, you can expect sunshine with a high near 85. This has been a look at your forecast from the National Weather Service on The Big Dog 92.1.

this is the time of night I kind of find myself getting a little bit hungry. Doesn't help when I'm looking at what today has to offer. It's National Waffle Day, also National Peach Pie Day. I'm thinking either or and both.

A John Deere sitting on a hillside with a small bird perched on a stack. That's what country sounds like. 92.1, The Big Dog.

0: We'll help you follow the country music golden rule. Live your life somewhere between straight lines. Straight line. 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And good times.
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2: 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She said.

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That is called Hands Up. You know, the last 2, 3, 4 years of his life have been a bit crazy. I mean, so busy. So he deserves a little time away from the road, don't you think? And that's exactly what he's taking, is just a little time away from touring.

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0: Wheat and hops make beer, corn and charred oak barrels make bourbon, and we, along with a little help from Nashville, make great country music. 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

back to school. Summertime is, well, pretty much over with. Hi there, I'm Tony Cruz. And next month, how about the 2026 MTV Video Music Award? They will be handed out. Several country artists have big nominations. We'll tell you about those artists coming up. Here is Kenny's good friend, Megan Maroney. Beautiful Things. You stay-

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Yeah! And you know? Yeah! 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

0: South of Sanity. That is Zach Top. Well, here comes the Moon Person Awards, otherwise known as the 2026 MTV Video Music Awards. Looks like Morgan Wallen is competing for Artist of the Year in the all-genre category. You've got Ella Langley, who is battling for Song of the Year in the all-genre category for her mega hit, Choosin' Texas. And in the Best Country Song category, Ella Langley, Kacey Musgraves, Lainey Wilson, Luke Combs, Shaboozey, Stella Lefty, and Tucker Wetmore, all in that category.
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12: Here's a look at your forecast from the National Weather Service on The Big Dog 92.1. Overnight, you can expect it to be mostly clear with a low around 59. For your Monday, you can expect sunshine with a high near 85. This has been a look at your forecast from the National Weather Service on The Big Dog 92.1.

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Now, we'd like to share our favorite recipe for a good time. 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Finally, mix well, serve, and enjoy daily.

0: Riley Green with Think As You Drunk. You know, there's more than 19 million Americans that suffer from some sort of phobia. We've heard about some of them, like claustrophobia, the fear of small places, arachnophobia, the fear of spiders, some other weird phobias out there, and some folks might be suffering from this one today. The ergophobia, fear of work. I mean, it is Monday after all.
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0: 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You just heard my song, Painted You Pretty.
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got your overnight cruise underway. Hi there, I'm Tony Cruz, and that is Luke Combs. And I've got one thing to say, and then there was one.

If you're wondering why a lot of country songs are about trucks, well, it's because no one ever said, "Dang, look at that awesome Prius."

0: The new album is out now. That is Dan and Shay, and that is from the album Young, called Say So. And how about this? A back-to-back win for Ryan Blaney as he picks up his second straight win and his third of the season. It all took place at the New Hampshire Motor Speedway. Bubba Wallace finished second, which will certainly bolster his chase bid. Denny Hamlin has clinched the number one seed in the Cup Series chase, and the 16-driver chase will be locked in after next Saturday's Coke Zero Sugar 400, the regular season finale at the Daytona International Speedway. Keep in mind, that is a Saturday night race.
1: 2 hours ago, Kyle arrived at the bar.
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7: Here's a look at your forecast from the National Weather Service on The Big Dog 92.1. Overnight, you can expect it to be mostly clear with a low around 59. For your Monday, you can expect sunshine with a high near 85. This has been a look at your forecast from the National Weather Service on The Big Dog 92.1.

Well, here's something you might have heard earlier this year, that his hit Tennessee Whiskey became the first country song certified RIAA Double Diamond, surpassing 20 million units sold. Here he is, Chris Stapleton.

A John Deere sitting on a hillside with a small bird perched on a stack. That's what country sounds like. 92.1, The Big Dog.

0: We'll help you follow the country music golden rule. 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And good times.
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Joseph. Just for the record, we're not country-ish. We're country all the way. Yeah! Playing one great song after another.

Love and Life Again. That is the latest from Ella Langley. All right. I am one of these people that love a great show with twists and turns. And I had several people tell me that I should watch this show on Netflix called His and Hers. It's a limited series, only 6 episodes. I finally decided to bite the bullet and check it out. And by episode 4, I knew exactly. I saw the twist coming, and I saw it, and I knew, until I didn't. And I didn't find that out until the very final episode. Mind-blowing. It was so well done. If you've not seen His and Hers on Netflix, and you like the twists and turns, you might want to check it out.

0: We know that country music leads to hootin'. 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And we know that hootin' leads to hollering. And you know? A little hootin' and hollering never hurt anybody.
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The Big Dog.

The red, white, and blue flapping in the wind at a Friday night football game. That's what country sounds like. 92.1, The Big Dog.

Well, as we get ready to wrap up the weekend, there is one big question that remains, and that is, did Spider-Man Brand New Day remain at number one at the box office? Oh, what do you say we

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Corn and charred oak barrels make bourbon. And we, along with a little help from Nashville, make great country music. All we need now is you and yours. Here, enjoy another great country song.

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That's what country sounds like.

0: From Toy Story 5, that is Taylor Swift, I Knew It, I Knew You. And since we're talking movies, let's talk Spider-Man, Brand New Day. Not done dominating the box office for the fourth straight weekend. It sits at number one, another $39 million, but it is starting to slow down just a bit. Insidious, Out of the Further, jumped into that second place spot with just over $25 million. The Odyssey holds on to third place and will be the ninth best sixth weekend. Yeah, try to unpack that right there. Paw Patrol, the Dino movie, and The End of Oak Street round out your top five. The new Jason Statham movie, Mutiny, was just out of reach of that top five and drops in at number six. That's what took place at the box office this weekend.
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12: Here's a look at your forecast from the National Weather Service on The Big Dog 92.1. Overnight, you can expect it to be mostly clear with a low around 59. For your Monday, you can expect sunshine with a high near 85. This has been a look at your forecast from the National Weather Service on The Big Dog 92.1.
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As we roll into this very early Monday, I just want to say thank you very much for letting me be a small part of your day. I know we're just getting things started. I do appreciate it. Checking out some John Morgan. Here's Kid Myself.

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After all the bars are closed. Please listen responsibly.

0: Quicken it's about time for me to take my boots off because I am going to roll on out of here and, you know, get a little shut-eye. Thank you so very much for letting me spend a little bit of my day with you. I do appreciate that. And as we roll into this Monday and a brand new week, the final week of August 2026, get out there and make it a great one.
1: 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Today, we're going to discuss the issue of bitter rot. Bitter rot is a fungus that generally affects palm fruits, like apples and pears, but can affect other plants, such as peaches, grapes, peppers, blueberries, strawberries, and more. Symptoms start to appear in July and can persist all the way through post-harvest. Bitter rot starts off as small, circular, sunken spots on the fruit that enlarge, turn dark, and develop concentric rings. When the fruit is cut open, there will be a distinctive V-shaped brown watery lesion that moves toward the core of the fruit. This fungus can persist year to year by overwintering in dead fruit, dead wood, and plant debris. Bitter rot thrives in warm and humid temperatures and moves via rain, wind, insects, and birds. There are several cultural strategies you can use to manage bitter rot, such as pruning dead and diseased tissues from plants, removing dead fruit from the ground, and ensuring proper fertilization, watering, and pruning of plants. Chemical controls can be utilized through a 7 to 10 day fungicide spray program throughout high risk period. Contact Burke County Cooperative Extension for specific fungicides to use. This has been Tanner Collier with Burke County Cooperative Extension. If you have any questions or want more information, you can contact us at 828-764-9480.
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Big Dog 92.1, Bailey Zimmerman there, Bob Clark here. 6:06 is your time check on your Monday morning, and for many, many of you, this is the day. School is back in session for almost everyone I can think of that's of school age. So here we go, folks, back at it. Here's forecast, looking at mostly sunny skies today. High temperature near 86 degrees, low overnight of 60. Tomorrow, more of the same, sunshine, a high of 85. Currently 61 degrees in Morganton, 61 in Hickory. That's your forecast from the National Weather Service. Hickory American Legion Fair is going to be happening pretty soon here. Let me see here. September 2nd through September 7th. Later today, we're going to give you a chance to win some tickets to that event. Again, the Hickory American Legion Fair. 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

0: 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Bob Clark here, 6:23, your time check on your Monday. Well, here we go, kids. School, it's back for 99% of you. Here we go. Here's your forecast. Sunshine today, high near 86 degrees, low overnight of 60. Tomorrow, more sunshine, a high of 85. Currently, 61 degrees in Morganton, 61 in Hickory. That's your forecast from the National Weather Service. Local news coming up in just a matter of minutes here. Weekend movie box office. Well, Spider-Man number one yet again. Spider-Man Brand New Day bringing in another $39 million. Insidious came in at number two, $25 million. The Odyssey hanging on to the third spot at $19 million. Paw Patrol, $9.1 million. And The End of Oak Street, which I believe is a dinosaur-type movie. Rounding out the top five at $9 million for the fifth spot this weekend. Now, here's the deal, though. Spider-Man Brand New Day, I believe, is $4 million away from becoming the number two all-time domestic box office hit. So they need, let's see, they've got $854 million. They need to get to 858 to surpass Endgame, and then I believe they would only be behind Star Wars. The Force Awakens is the only one that's ahead of them. So, Spider-Man Brand New Day still doing very well, and yeah, they'll probably get that $4 million to get into the two spot, probably by the time breakfast is over.
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0: Time now for a look at your local news. This is Bob Clark reporting. Catawba County Sheriff's officers responded to a Conover residence on Saturday where a father allegedly shot his adult son. The suspect is 55-year-old Mark Jefferson Benge. The victim was found suffering from one gunshot wound. The suspect was taken into custody without further incident. The victim was airlifted to an area hospital and was listed in stable condition. The suspect has been charged with assault with a deadly weapon with intent to kill, inflicting serious injury. A first court appearance is set for today. He was placed in the Catawba County Detention Facility without bond. With an update in a murder case, here is WMNC's Lisa Probst.
1: A man who's currently jailed on double murder charges in Burke County has had his bond revoked in another murder case in the town of Longview. Reports say a judge in Newton court proceedings earlier this week revoked the bond for Jamar Probst for the alleged murder of Eddie Green. The $100,000 bond was issued in October 2023. Reports say Probst later was released from jail, but then arrested again last month in connection with the deaths of Raheem and Carla Murray. Probst and Tasha Lewis are both charged with two counts of first-degree murder. Authorities say the motive behind the shootings was money tied to an inheritance one of the victims had received. Probst's bond was set at $1 million in Longview, and he is due back in court on September 21st. For WMNC News, I'm Lisa Probst.
0: A Vail woman is facing charges. 32-year-old Kayla Darlene Radford was arrested by authorities in Catawba County. She faces felony counts of larceny after breaking and entering and felony breaking and entering, also injury to personal property. She was placed under an $11,000 secured bond. A first court date was set for today. A special music event will be happening this weekend. With details, here is Alan Van Noppen from The Paper.
2: One of the great events in Morganton annually is the Play Music on the Porch Day. That's Saturday, August 29th. Of course, it's a national, if not global, event. And there are perhaps 15 or 20 venues here in our county where people can go and listen to music free.
0: And again, that was Alan Van Noppen of The Paper. That's a look at your local news. 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

0: 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Here is forecast from the National Weather Service. Sunshine expected throughout the day. High temperature near 86 degrees, low overnight of 60. Tomorrow, more sunshine, high of 85. Currently 61 in Morganton, 61 degrees in Hickory. That's your forecast from the National Weather Service. 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So if you would like a vintage UNC basketball championship shirt, go by and see the folks at CBS Sports in Morganton. In the next hour, Hickory American Legion Fair. Got a couple of tickets to give away for that event, which is going to be happening September 2nd through the 7th. So be listening. Your chance to win is coming up.
1: Hi, this is Pastor Jim Taylor, Studio B on this Monday with a thought for today, brought to you by your friends at Blessed Hope Fellowship, located 215 West Erin Street, behind the comma.
2: Why are you so fearful? Nearly 2,000 years ago, that question was asked by Christ to a group of men in a storm. If Christ were on earth in the flesh today, that same question would be on his lips. And speaking of fear, Charles Allen stated that the worst enemy of your life is perverted fear. He calls it perverted fear because, basically, fear is good. Only a fool is fearless. Romans 1:7 reminds us, the fear of the Lord is the beginning of knowledge. Fear develops humility, reverence, and faith. But when fear is perverted, it becomes a monster which paralyzes and destroys one's life. And today there are vast numbers of people whose lives are unprofitable simply because they are paralyzed by fear. The antidote for fear is faith, faith in Jesus Christ. I encourage you today to trust God more and possess a living faith for your good in God's glory. On behalf of your friends of Blessed Hope Fellowship, this is Pastor Jim Tabor. Have a wonderful and safe Monday.
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0: Big Dog 92.1, Jason Aldean there, Bob Clark here, 7:07 on your Monday, and this is the day for many of you. First day of school, here we go. Sunshine expected throughout the day, high temperature near 86 degrees, low overnight of 60, tomorrow more sunshine, high of 85. Currently 61 in Morganton, 61 in Hickory, that's forecast from the National Weather Service. 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Now, what are you going to win today? Well, Hickory American Legion Fair going to be happening September 2nd through September 7th, and I've got a couple of tickets here for you. 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

0: 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Forecast looks like this: sunshine today, high temperature right around 86 degrees. Low overnight is 60, tomorrow more sunshine, high near 85. Currently, 62 degrees in Morganton, 62 in Hickory. 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Coming up on Saturday, the Relay for Recovery and Remembrance. 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

0: The suspect was taken into custody without further incident. The victim was airlifted to an area hospital and was listed in stable condition. The suspect has been charged with assault with a deadly weapon with intent to kill, inflicting serious injury. A first court appearance is set for today. He was placed in the Catawba County Detention Facility without bond. With an update in a murder case, here is WMNC's Lisa Probst.
1: A man who's currently jailed on double murder charges in Burke County has had his bond revoked in another murder case in the town of Longview. Reports say a judge in Newton court proceedings earlier this week revoked the bond for Jamar Probst for the alleged murder of Eddie Green. The $100,000 bond was issued in October 2023. Reports say Probst later was released from jail, but then arrested again last month in connection with the death of Raheem and Carla Murray. Probst and Tasha Lewis are both charged with two counts of first-degree murder. Authorities say the motive behind the shootings was money tied to an inheritance one of the victims had received. Probst's bond was set at $1 million in Longview, and he is due back in court on September 21st. For WMNC News, I'm Lisa Probst.
0: A Vail woman is facing charges. 32-year-old Kayla Darlene Radford was arrested by authorities in Catawba County. She faces felony counts of larceny after breaking and entering and felony breaking and entering, also injury to personal property. She was placed under an $11,000 secured bond. A first court date was set for today. A special music event will be happening this weekend. With details, here is Alan Van Noppen from The Paper.
2: One of the great events in Morganton annually is the Play Music on the Porch Day. That's Saturday, August 29th. Of course, it's a national, if not global, event. 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
0: And again, that was Alan Van Noppen of The Paper. That's a look at your local news. This is Bob Clark reporting.
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0: Big Dog 92.1, Bob Clark in with you on your Monday morning. Sunshine expected today, high near 86, but right now, I got to get a winner. 828-437-0521, 828-437-0521. Couple of tickets for the Hickory American Legion Fair. It's going to be happening September 2nd through the 7th over in Hickory at the fairgrounds. So, I'll take caller number 5 and see if we get somebody winning around here.
1: So just for the record, we're not country-ish. We're country all the way. Yeah! Playing one great song after another.

92.1. Big Dog 92.1. Want to say congratulations to Joey, our latest winner. Joey calling in, winning a couple of tickets for the Hickory Legion Fair, and that will be happening on September 2nd through the 7th. So our latest winner, Joey, congratulations. We'll be giving away some more tickets tomorrow for sure on Big Dog 92.1.

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0: Big Dog 92.1, Chris Young there, Bob Clark here. 8:06 is your time check on your Monday. Well, how did it go? Did you get the kids dropped off? Everything work out okay this morning? First day of school for most folks in the area. Here is your forecast from the National Weather Service. Looking at sunshine today. High temperature near 86 degrees, low overnight of 60. Tomorrow more sunshine, high near 85. Currently 65 degrees in Morganton, 65 in Hickory. That's your forecast from the National Weather Service. Got an interesting information set here for you talking about the favorite soft drinks by state. So, you know, just throwing it out there, if you were to guess Georgia, I'd probably say Coca-Cola, right? Because they're located in Atlanta, and that is correct. It's based on sales, right? I'm going to tell you what North Carolina's is and others coming up, and you might be a little bit surprised. Keep it tuned right here, Big Dog 92.1. Good morning.
1: 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And good times.
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And now, we'd like to share our favorite recipe for a good time. First, add a little of this. How you can make a heart of gold from this heart of stone. 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Finally, mix well, serve, and enjoy daily.

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0: Big Dog 92.1, Bailey Zimmerman there, Bob Clark here. 8:26 is your time check on your Monday morning. Looking for sunshine today. High temperature right around 86 degrees. So, as promised, I'm going to let you know about these beverages and where they rank in the states and all. So, this is from thekitchen.com, and it's talking about a sales... All right, get this microphone working here. Sales of beverages, soft drinks across the U.S. by state, and it turns out, no surprise to me on this one, Georgia, number one, is Coca-Cola. Of course, that's where they're based, and Coca-Cola is the biggest in the world, and, you know, Atlanta and all that. But some of these were a little surprising. Now, Dr. Pepper had the most states claim it, or most states, I should say, leading in sales, 17 states, including Texas and Louisiana, Florida, Ohio, Indiana, and Kentucky were among the leaders, where Mountain Dew was number one. Our neighbor to the south, South Carolina, their number one was also Mountain Dew. Now, with apologies to Cheerwine, because I do love a good Cheerwine, it's not number one in North Carolina. Neither is Coke, neither is Pepsi, neither is Mountain Dew. This will not surprise a lot of people, because I know several that are right in this camp. Number one in North Carolina, Sundrop. There you go. And I believe it's the only state that Sundrop was number one in. So there you have it. Now, in the Northeast, just for another reference point, the ginger ale was number one for about six or seven states up in the Northeast. Excuse me here, eight states. Canada Dry ginger ale. Eight states, including Connecticut, Maine, Maryland, New Hampshire, New Jersey. They all claim ginger ale as number one, well, based on sales, that is. So, again, Dr. Pepper had the most states, but here in Carolina, Sundrop was number one.
1: Big Dog Country, the Big Dog.

0: Bob Clark reporting. Catawba County Sheriff's officers responded to a Conover residence on Saturday where a father allegedly shot his adult son. The suspect is 55-year-old Mark Jefferson Benge. The victim was found suffering from one gunshot wound. The suspect was taken into custody without further incident. The victim was airlifted to an area hospital and was listed in stable condition. The suspect has been charged with assault with a deadly weapon with intent to kill, inflicting serious injury. A first court appearance is set for today. He was placed in the Catawba County Detention Facility without bond. With an update in a murder case, here is WMNC's Lisa Probst.
1: A man who's currently jailed on double murder charges in Burke County has had his bond revoked in another murder case in the town of Longview. Reports say a judge in Newton court proceedings earlier this week revoked the bond for Jamar Probst for the alleged murder of Eddie Green. The $100,000 bond was issued in October 2023. Reports say Probst later was released from jail, but then arrested again last month in connection with the death of Raheem and Carla Murray. Probst and Tasha Lewis are both charged with two counts of first-degree murder. Authorities say the motive behind the shootings was money tied to an inheritance one of the victims had received. Probst's bond was set at $1 million in Longview, and he is due back in court on September 21st. For WMNC News, I'm Lisa Probst.
0: A Vail woman is facing charges. 32-year-old Kayla Darlene Radford was arrested by authorities in Catawba County. She faces felony counts of larceny after breaking and entering and felony breaking and entering, also injury to personal property. She was placed under an $11,000 secured bond. A first court date was set for today. A special music event will be happening this weekend. With details, here is Alan Van Noppen from The Paper.
2: One of the great events in Morganton annually is the Play Music on the Porch Day. That's Saturday, August 29th. Of course, it's a national, if not global, event. And there are perhaps 15 or 20 venues here in our county where people can go and listen to music free.
0: And again, that was Alan Van Noppen of The Paper. That's a look at your local news. This is Bob Clark reporting.
3: The red, white, and blue flapping in the wind at a Friday night football game. 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
1: Well, anything in the world wrong with that? Here's Parma Lee falling in love with a cowgirl. Hope everybody's having a great Monday. It's Rick Taylor with you here. How about little Jason Aldean to get things moving? Here's Tattoos on This Town.

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0: She country, and she knows it. That's Luke Bryan. Man, I love that. That's his latest with Rick Taylor here. We appreciate you starting your Monday with us, everybody. We got more of your favorite country on the way. Keep it right here. Kid Myself. Got that new one from John Morgan, one of Jason Aldean's buddies, coming up next for you right here on the radio. 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
3: Have you seen that story about that family leaving their 7-year-old kid about halfway up a mountain, one of the biggest ones in Japan? 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

0: We know that country music leads to hootin'. Woo! And we know that hootin' leads to hollering. Yeah! And you know? Yeah! A little hootin' and hollering never hurt anybody.
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8: Hi, this is Pastor Jim Taylor, Studio B on this Monday with a thought for today, brought to you by your friends at Blessed Hope Fellowship, located 215 West Erin Street, behind the comma.
9: Why are you so fearful? Nearly 2,000 years ago, that question was asked by Christ to a group of men in a storm. If Christ were on earth in the flesh today, that same question would be on his lips. In speaking of fear, Charles Allen stated that the worst enemy of your life is perverted fear. He calls it perverted fear because, basically, fear is good. Only a fool is fearless. Romans 1:7 reminds us, the fear of the Lord is the beginning of knowledge. Fear develops humility, reverence, and faith. But when fear is perverted, it becomes a monster which paralyzes and destroys one's life. And today there are vast numbers of people whose lives are unprofitable simply because they are paralyzed by fear. The antidote for fear is faith, faith in Jesus Christ. I encourage you today to trust God more and possess a living faith for your good in God's glory. On behalf of your friends of Blessed Hope Fellowship, this is Pastor Jim Tabor. Have a wonderful and safe Monday.
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15: A John Deere sitting on a hillside with a small bird perched on the stack. 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

0: Here's the latest one from Luke Combs from his The Way I Am album. This is follow-up for his number one hit, Be By You. That's good stuff. It's called Rethink Some Things. Sometimes we all got to rethink some things, don't we? Kind of just take a different angle on it. I guess as we grow older, that kind of just sets in whether we want it to or not. That's just part of growing up and getting old. Yeah, that's a Luke Combs reference, too. Hope everybody's having a great Monday so far. It's Rick Taylor in here. That's going to do it for me. I got to get out of here, though, and go find some good trouble to get into. Have yourself a great Monday, and I'll see you right back here tomorrow.
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2: For Big Dog 92.1, here is a check in your forecast from the National Weather Service. Mostly sunny skies throughout the day, high temperature near 87 degrees, a low overnight of 60. Tomorrow, more sunshine with a high temperature near 85. That's a look at your forecast from the National Weather Service.
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After all the bars are closed. Please listen responsibly.

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Then, sprinkle in a bit of this. And then, add a whole bunch of these ones. Finally, mix well, serve, and enjoy daily.

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0: get to drinking, well, more coffee. I think we're on one of those weeks where you read about it and it's like, drink more coffee. It's good for you. Those are the weeks I like. I like reading, you know, you should have more coffee. 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Yay. Yeah, I'm a fan of cottage cheese. Let's go.
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2: For Big Dog 92.1, here is a check in your forecast from the National Weather Service. Mostly sunny skies throughout the day, high temperature near 87 degrees, a low overnight of 60. Tomorrow, more sunshine with a high temperature near 85. That's a look at your forecast from the National Weather Service.
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0: And indeed, indeed, did you know it is 29 days till fall? Let's go.
1: I got my toes in the water, in the sand, not a worry and a world of cold beer in my hand. Life is good today.

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That's what country sounds like.

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0: Lorna Lena. It's so cute how Kane Brown and Lorna Lena, he was talking about her recently, how great of friends they are. He did miss her wedding, however, but he was getting a vasectomy. So anyway, she probably forgave him. But they have been like tight, tight buds since junior high choir. I'm just saying that kids just started back at school and you just never know where you're going to meet, you know, that next best friend that could be forever in your life. It's cool. Flag football isn't about who you are. It's who you become. Shape the game. Create the play. 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
0: And over the weekend, Spider-Man still at number one. I should really see that movie, really. Spider-Man, Brand New Day, $39 million. Insidious, Out of the Further came in second, and The Odyssey third.

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A John Deere sitting on a hillside with a small bird perched on a stack. 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

0: Doug 92.1, Dolly Parton and her team are in early talks with a company that actually produces avatar performances as she continues on with her health issues that have sidelined, you know, sidelined several appearances this year. So if you were to show up and Dolly couldn't perform for you, yes, of course we'd all be disappointed, but I'm still intrigued, like avatar, especially if Dolly backed it up.
1: Here's the deal. The government is over $38 trillion in debt, which means the IRS isn't slowing down. And the tax code is complex and unforgiving. 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
1: Bunny XO says she tells NBC that she's excited about having a baby with or without Jelly Roll. She says it's one of the newest chapters in her next book, and she can't wait for your guys to read about it because it's been one heck of a journey. Just interesting.
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3: For Big Dog 92.1, here is a check in your forecast from the National Weather Service. Mostly sunny skies throughout the day, high temperature near 87 degrees, a low overnight of 60. Tomorrow, more sunshine with a high temperature near 85. That's a look at your forecast from the National Weather Service.
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0: So we heard from Ella Langley a little bit ago, and have you heard of the singer Drake? He's pretty big. Anyway, he's now an Ella fella. He was spotted at her Little Rock, Arkansas show, sold out show, at Ella Langley's show, and he was seen on the Jumbotron just singing along and dancing as she was performing Shoes in Texas. A fan video showed him blowing a kiss and applauding during the track, so... Drake, way to go, Ella. Ella fella, so fine. 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
8: For Big Dog 92.1, here is a check in your forecast from the National Weather Service. Mostly sunny skies throughout the day, high temperature near 87 degrees, a low overnight of 60. Tomorrow, more sunshine with a high temperature near 85. That's a look at your forecast from the National Weather Service.
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0: so crazy. I was reading about don't throw out the coffee grounds. Put them in your garage or actually put them in your garden. I hear that they're best at keeping pests away and neutralizing odors, and they have nutrients that help a plant.

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0: Larry the Cable Guy, so funny. And now without an appendix, he went in for appendicitis, like emergency surgery, rush him in, get it done. Man, I don't know how that bursts or goes wrong or whatever, but I've heard it's really painful. So Larry the Cable Guy, praying for you to quickly recover.
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6: The red, white, and blue flapping in the wind at a Friday night football game. That's what country sounds like. 92.1, The Big Dog.

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I'll tell you what I'm talking about coming up. Kind of a shift in concept.

0: So we love our American treasure, Dolly Parton. 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And we want the very best for her. And I know recently she and her team have been discussing with a company that does, oh gosh, how did they put it? Not, I hate to say AI shows, but kind of, you know what I mean? But, you know, she's been ill and had to cancel several or sideline, same, cancel several appearances this year. So avatar performances, that's how they put it. So I don't know. They're in early talks, you know, and if Dolly approves it, then Dolly approved it. And that's what I'm just saying. You show up to a concert. I guess if it were thrown at you last minute, I can see a lot of people griping, but also we wouldn't want poor Dolly out there struggling, trying to get through it to put the best show on. And if she deems this other method is almost just as great, okay, then. Dolly hasn't asked me though, so whatever. 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
10: For Big Dog 92.1, here is a check in your forecast from the National Weather Service. Mostly sunny skies throughout the day, high temperature near 87 degrees, a low overnight of 60. Tomorrow, more sunshine with a high temperature near 85. That's a look at your forecast from the National Weather Service.
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0: Coming up, Bailey Zimmerman's going to be a part of the benefit concert for Animal Rescue Wags and Walks. That's at Sky Dak at Nashville's 5th and Broadway, October 21st.

0: We know that country music leads to hootin'. Woo! And we know that hootin' leads to hollering. And you know? A little hootin' and hollering never hurt anybody.
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0: Big Dog, 92.1. I love that song. Jelly Roll, Liar. I tend to drive a little more swiftly when it's on. So Jelly Roll, just letting you know, if I ever have to speak to an authority about that, I'm going to blame you.
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Just for the record, we're not country-ish. 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Yeah! Playing one great song after another.

0: Drew Brees is predicting his buddy, I assume, Patrick Mahomes, is going to return from the ACL injury stronger than ever. So, I mean, maybe he'd already been having some, you know, problems with the ACL. It was weak, and now he's new and improved. We'll see.
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If you're wondering why a lot of country songs are about trucks, well, it's because no one ever said, "Dang, look at that awesome Prius."

0: Ooh, Hello Langley. Just rocking it with that song. We heard from Stella Lefty earlier. She tells Variety Magazine pretty much she feels like her life changed overnight. You know, she said, there was a period when I moved to LA where I was grinding, nothing was happening, you know, and every video she'd post, she'd get like one view. So it's crazy from TikToks. Now all of a sudden, here she is. 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I know, just lots happening. 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
9: For Big Dog 92.1, here is a check in your forecast from the National Weather Service. Mostly sunny skies throughout the day, high temperature near 87 degrees, a low overnight of 60. Tomorrow, more sunshine with a high temperature near 85. That's a look at your forecast from the National Weather Service.
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0: That made a fresh pot of coffee here at the station, but the coffee grounds, they say don't throw them out. 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

0: And now, we'd like to share our favorite recipe for a good time. 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

0: planning on having a baby. She says that's what she wants. So we'll read about it in her next book.
1: Here's the deal. The government is over $38 trillion in debt, which means the IRS isn't slowing down. 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
1: Slam guitars and words that rhyme. 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

0: you could get through this Monday. Yeah, thanks, Taylor, helping us out there. Yeah, a lovely wife. I wonder what's next for Taylor and Travis. Well, I mean, football season, that's what's next. Here we go. All right, and Taylor, I've heard rumors she's in and out of recording studios. I mean, hello, she had a wedding. That's going to be like 2-3 albums worth of songs I'm sure she's whipped out. So I'll see you tomorrow.
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14: For Big Dog 92.1, here is a check in your forecast from the National Weather Service. Mostly sunny skies throughout the day, high temperature near 87 degrees, a low overnight of 60. Tomorrow, more sunshine with a high temperature near 85. That's a look at your forecast from the National Weather Service.
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0: Big Dog 92.1, that's Nate Smith with World on Fire. More great country on the way from Lee Bryce and Jason Aldean is next.
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0: 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I'm Eric De Niro, and individuals eat an amazing 80 pounds of sugar each year. 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
4: We know that country music leads to hootin'. Woo! And we know that hootin' leads to hollerin'. Yeah! 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A little hootin' and hollerin' never hurt anybody.
0: 92.1, The Big Dog.

And now, we'd like to share our favorite recipe for a good time. 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Then, sprinkle in a bit of this. And then, add a whole bunch of these ones. Finally, mix well, serve, and enjoy daily.

wheat and hops make beer, corn and charred oak barrels make bourbon, and we, along with a little help from Nashville, make great country music. All we need now is you and yours. 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

0: cowgirl.
1: That's Parmalee with Cowgirl. I'm Eric De Niro, and the most popular baby names so far of 2026 are Olivia for girls and Liam for boys. Olivia continues a six-year streak at number one, while Liam leads for the eighth consecutive year.
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13: For Big Dog 92.1, here is a check in your forecast from the National Weather Service. Mostly sunny skies throughout the day, high temperature near 87 degrees, a low overnight of 60. Tomorrow, more sunshine with a high temperature near 85. That's a look at your forecast from the National Weather Service.
14: Football season is here, but the 90-degree summer heat isn't quitting yet. 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

0: Big Dog 92.1, Dustin Lynch there with Easy to Love. Stick around, there's more great country headed your way from Blake Shelton, and Bailey Zimmerman is up next.
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Playing one great song after another.

0: 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There is no connection between homework and success during the early years of school.
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1: For WMNC News, I'm Lisa Probst. A portion of a Burr County road has been compromised after a landslide occurred on Friday. Heavy rains reportedly caused a retaining wall at the Hidden Hill venue atop Burkmont Mountain to collapse. Emergency officials sent out a reverse 911 call to residents living in the Burkmont Road area to exercise caution in the vicinity of the landslide. The road remains passable. However, Burr County Emergency Management, the Fire Marshal's Office, and state DOT officials continue to monitor the roadway to prevent further hazards. No injuries were reported as a result of Friday's landslide. A weekend shooting at a Lincoln County campground leaves one person dead and the shooter still at large. The incident took place on Sunday morning just before 1:30 at Tucker's Grove Campground in Iron Station, according to the Lincoln County Sheriff's Office. Reports state deputies pursued the suspect, but he was able to elude authorities. The victim was reportedly transported to an area hospital where they later passed away. The victim's name has not been released. The investigation is ongoing. Should anyone have information that would assist investigators, call the Lincoln County Sheriff's Office at 704-732-9050. A Conover man is charged in Catawba County over the weekend with critically injuring his son. Reports with the Catawba County Sheriff's Office states officers responded to a shooting incident on Noah's Path around 2:15 on Saturday. The suspect, identified as 55-year-old Mark Jefferson Binge, allegedly shot his adult son in the abdomen. The victim was airlifted to a Charlotte hospital where he is reported to be in critical condition but is stable. Binge was taken into custody at the scene and charged with assault with a deadly weapon with intent to kill, inflicting serious injury. He is currently being held at the Catawba County Detention Center without bond. Binge was scheduled to make a first court appearance this afternoon. A woman is reportedly arrested and charged over the weekend in connection with an Alexander County stabbing. Deputies, reports say, were called to the Stony Point area early on Sunday. Once there, officers arrested 20-year-old Marissa Renee Dobie, charging her with felony assault with a deadly weapon inflicting serious injury, misdemeanor crime of domestic violence, and misdemeanor resisting an officer. She is being held at the Alexander County Detention Center under a 48-hour hold. No further details have been released. A Connolly Springs man faces felony drug possession charges following a search of his home on Friday. According to a news release, probation and parole agents conducted the search on Joseph Burns Road. Probation officers reportedly contacted the Burke County Sheriff's Office after locating meth inside the residence. The homeowner, 49-year-old Jason Todd Bright, was taken into custody and charged with felony possession of meth. Bright, reports say, was issued no bond and was set to appear in court today. McDowell County drug enforcement officers arrest two Marion men last week on multiple drug offenses. Reports say drug enforcement and McDowell SWAT team members executed a narcotic search warrant at a Marion residence on August 19th. Officers reportedly found and seized multiple items in the home consistent with criminal drug activity, including drug paraphernalia, suspected amounts of meth, a digital scale, along with other findings. The homeowner, identified as 49-year-old Jacob Edward Finley, was reportedly arrested, along with 56-year-old Spencer O'Connor Elliott. Finley and Elliott were both charged with felony possession of meth, felony possession with intent to manufacture, sell, or deliver meth, felony maintaining a dwelling for a controlled substance, and misdemeanor possession of drug paraphernalia. Both men, reports say, received secured bonds of $40,000 each. A Catawba County daycare worker is accused of assaulting a child, the alleged incident not reported until days later. Court records state Gabriella Dowdy reportedly threw or kicked a 4-year-old child into a wall. According to documents, the child suffered head trauma and bruising to their back. Reports say Dowdy is charged with misdemeanor child abuse and assault of a child. Two vehicles and a school bus were involved in a crash on Friday afternoon in Iredell County. Reports say thunderstorms were rolling through the area around 4:45 as the two vehicles and bus collided on McCray Road off Highway 150 in Mooresville. Some students on board the bus suffered minor injuries, according to school officials. Reports did not specify the cause of the crash or if any charges were issued. Western North Carolina experienced two minor earthquakes over the weekend, both measuring 2.0 in magnitude. The first was recorded on Saturday morning at 7:24 in Haywood County at a depth of about 3.7 miles. The second earthquake was then recorded on Sunday morning at 7:57 near Weaverville in Buncombe County. The U.S. Geological Survey reports both quakes were relatively small and there were no reports of significant damage or injuries. Lisa Probst, WMNC News.
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1: 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My mama called me. I'll be right back. Hello?
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12: For Big Dog 92.1, here is a check in your forecast from the National Weather Service. Mostly sunny skies throughout the day, high temperature near 87 degrees, a low overnight of 60. Tomorrow, more sunshine with a high temperature near 85. That's a look at your forecast from the National Weather Service.
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0: That's Ella Langley with Love and Life Again. 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Researchers found that we're more likely to reach for things to the right of our field of vision, regardless of whether or not you're left or right-handed.
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4: A John Deere sitting on a hillside with a small bird perched on a stack. 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

0: Justin Moore with Time's Ticking. I'm Eric De Niro. Here's something most guys do in the bathroom that most women don't. Half of all men read while doing their business, while only 1 in 3 women make the bathroom their library, too.
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12: Here's a look at your forecast from the National Weather Service on the Big Dog 92.1. This evening into the overnight, you can expect it to be mostly clear with a low around 58. This has been a look at your forecast from the National Weather Service on the Big Dog 92.1.
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0: Tucker Wetmore on the way with 3-2-1 after Lainey Wilson's Heart Like a Truck.

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0: 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Stick around. I've got some Jennifer Nettles on the way with Bon Jovi, and Luke Combs is up next.
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0: That's Luke Bryan, Country, and She Knows It. I'm Eric De Niro, and individuals eat an amazing 80 pounds of sugar each year. 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

0: Mel Carte is a little bit shy. He's not a big talker. I told him this was a really difficult crowd to come up and talk in front of. I said, I need chatty Mel Carte tonight. He said, that does not exist. I said, we're gonna make sure it exists. So, my man, what is going on?
1: Not much, just working, you know, getting ready for TCU.
0: Yep. So, what's this offseason been like? Take us through kind of spring, training camp. You individually, this defense as a whole, what are your feelings on the work you guys been putting in?
1: Yeah, so after the season, I was just looking at my biggest weaknesses and trying to attack that throughout the whole offseason. And that's what I've been doing. And as a team, the same thing. You know, the communication, being all on the same page. And we've just been attacking that together.
0: So, you had 12 tackles for loss, good in the run game. You played more snaps than any defensive lineman in the ACC last year. So, if you'd have said, what are Mel Carte's weaknesses? I'd have said, not many. But you said you felt you had some. So, what have you been trying to improve on?
1: Just consistency. You know, consistency with my get-off, my speed. You know, some plays you'll be like, damn, who is that? And other plays, it's just like I'm a regular player. So, I want all my plays to be.
0: We want some more damn who is that type of plays. Yeah, that's what I'm talking about. So you're going to be at the top of the scouting reports now, right? Like, I mean, when teams get ready for Carolina, number 9 is going to be at the top of the scouting report. You're going to get a lot of attention. Does that change anything for you? Do you go into a game with a different mindset? How do you try and handle that extra attention that you're surely going to get this season?
1: It doesn't bother me. You know, I'm looking forward to it. You know, I got good players playing all next to me. So if they want to double and triple team me, I got people with one-on-ones, and I'll take that all day.
0: Yeah. Coach and I were talking about that defensive front. You have some returning guys, and you also have some young guys who might have a chance to play. What's your role with those young guys? Are you trying to help them along? Are you letting them do their thing? What are you doing with them?
1: I mean, I told those guys from the first day that they came in that if they ever need anything, they want to watch film, they want to get extra work, they know where to find me, but I'm not going to chase after anybody who doesn't want to work.
0: Do they want to work?
1: Yeah, most of them.
0: Well, most of them, that's good. Give me a young guy or two that Carolina fans should, maybe not game one, but by the time this season's over, maybe a young name that they don't know right now that they may know at the end of the year.
1: On the D-line, I really like David Jackson, and I like Ruffin as well.
0: Trashawn, is that his first name?
1: Yeah.
0: Sure. Okay, I want to make sure. As we know, I have trouble saying people's names correctly. We can understand that. So this roster is in a more stable place than maybe it was a year ago at this time. Just the continuity of guys being here since January. How has that been a benefit for you individually, maybe a benefit for the team as a whole? Have you seen a benefit to that?
1: Yeah, you just know who's playing next to you and you know who you're playing for, and that makes you want to play harder. And just the communication on the field is what I really realized the most. It's just a lot better.
0: So there are a lot of young players. How old are you now, Melka?
1: 21.
0: So you're 21. There's some 17, some 18-year-old guys out there, yes? Is that correct?
1: There is, yeah.
0: All right. Have you figured out how to hang out with 17 and 18-year-old guys, or is that not even happening?
1: No, we hang out. You know, I'm cool with everybody.
0: All right. Have we had a, like, I might be old moment when you were talking to him? Were you like, man, this guy, the language is different, the music is to anything that made you feel a little,
1: yeah,
0: little,
1: I've had,
0: little unk?
1: I've had a few of those.
0: Like, can I get one?
1: Just when they talk about, like, partying and going out, it's just
0: that's not your style, Melkar.
1: It's not me no more.
0: No, that's not. Melkar's just there for the work. All right. Do you want to tell the Bagel Bistro story now, or do you want to tell it after the commercial break?
1: We could tell it now.
0: Okay, let's tell it now. So, Bagel Bistro story.
1: High school, I'm working a few jobs, you know, just trying to make some money. I'm working at this bagel shop, and this guy comes in, and he's like, what are you doing here? Why are you buttering people's bagels? And I was like, I'm in high school, dude. And so he had played football at University of Delaware. He was friends with the coach. And, you know, we exchanged information. He got my film. He sent it over there. And, you know, funny enough, I was in contact with somebody at Delaware throughout that whole summer. And like a month before camp, they stopped texting me. And I was like texting him like, yo, am I still able to come? No answer. So then I texted a guy, GJ, who saw me at the bagel shop. And he was like, just show up August 4th. They'll have a spot for you. Just show up. And I showed up and just handled my business.
0: So from a walk-on to Delaware to leading the ACC in sacks a year ago. Pretty cool. Pretty cool.
1: Appreciate that.
0: Is that more rewarding maybe? Because it wasn't an easy start.
1: Yeah, no, it definitely wasn't an easy start. But, you know, when you're focused on a goal and you just believe that it's going to come true, like, it wasn't really surprising to me. I always had that goal in mind, and I put the work in to back it up.
0: Nice. All right, we're going to take a break. I'm going to make Melkart stay and do another segment with me. He's excited about it. Melkart's going to hang out. We'll be back after this commercial. It's Carolina Football Live from Learfield.
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0: All right, we are wrapping things up here at Top of the Hill, and a couple things. First of all, of course, Carolina on the field coming up on Saturday. We're looking forward to being with you. It's the 136th season of Carolina football. We'll be on the air at 11 a.m. Eastern time. It's a noon kick for Carolina and TCU. We're going to have a lot of fun. And we're excited to be here tonight, and we're looking forward to the upcoming year. But it is a bittersweet evening for sure for us here at Top of the Hill. Last week, our friend Stephen Rich, who was with us nearly every show through football and basketball, passed away after battling a series of health issues. Stephen was a huge fan, but more importantly, he and his wife Sandra were and are cornerstones of the Chapel Hill community. Known for their numerous acts of service, their kind dispositions, and their generous and selfless way of life. The Riches are all that is good about Carolina and about Chapel Hill. We're so glad Sandra's here tonight with her radio show family. We miss Stephen dearly. And Sandra, we're going to keep you in our prayers. We're going to say goodnight here from Top of the Hill. Thanks for joining us on the latest edition of Carolina Football Live from Learfield.

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